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1: We were staring down disaster. That night we almost called it quits.

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0: Good evening. This is the Intergalactic Operator. Can I help you?
1: Yes. I'm trying to reach Flight Commander P.R. Johnson on Mars Flight 247.
0: Very well. Hold on, please. You're through.
1: Thank you, Operator.

0: mama's bedroom. And everybody's calling me, but my phone don't work and his phone don't work and his...
1: Radio Hannover auf 100,0. Die Stimme der Stadt.